0: unbeatable, Mr. Bond.
1: My name is Bond.
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0: 43.

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That maybe

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She'll be alright. No riding shining armored knight. She will save herself this time. 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

0: 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Join the club.
1: Hello, this is Radio G, and I'm about to play some hits for all you fellows and ladies and gentlemen out there. Now, who was my next caller?
2: Yeah.